0: Jason just liked my selfie. What a creep.
1: Is that guy sleeping over there?
0: Yeah, the one next to the girl with no shoes on. That's so ratchet. That girl is such a fake model. She definitely bought all her Instagram followers. Who goes out on Mondays?

0: ihanaa maalailua. Japanist viikoselektorina mulla Big Animal Theory, sieltä ekana biisinä oma Twofold. We like. Sytymme!
1: The second song I'm playing is called Broken VIP, featuring Frost and Panic Pal. It's part of my new single series called Maybe in the Next World. I made this song with my friends Frost and Panic Pal from Nottingham. Nottingham has a really great music community. Everyone I admire there is very creative and deeply passionate about what they make. That energy really inspired me. Maybe in the Next World is a series of single releases that I started quite recently. Over the past 2 years, I've made so many songs with my friends from different parts of the world. And through this series, I'm going to release those collaborations. Every time I make music with my friends, I find myself going back to my roots, emo, scrams, and hardcore punk. So for this series, I wanted to bring back that DIY spirit as much as possible. That's why I'm planning to release the music in physical formats like cassette tapes and vinyls in a way that feels personal, handmade, and close to the communities that shaped me. This is a song called Broken VIP. Enjoy.